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1: And I don't like Mondays, so let's think about the end of the work week already. And some good news for Friday. As always, new movies, new music. Here's what's on the horizon this week that we can all look forward to. This Friday at the theaters, Evil Dead Burn, latest one in that franchise. Also, the live-action Moana, which, for me, I have a lot of questions. I know a lot of people do. We're going to see how this one does at the box office. My number one question is why? Well, why we need a live-action of Moana? It was a great animated feature. Dwayne The Rock Johnson as Maui was great. Do we need to see him do that in person? I guess we're going to find out, all of us, how it does the box office this weekend. Meanwhile, that's it for movies. For music, though, lots of options. For rap fans, for rock fans, classic rock fans, and of course all the pop fans, where to begin? Classic rock, Rolling Stones and Black Sabbath both have reissues happening. This one actually appeals to everybody. I think a lot of people are going to want to check this out. Finn Wolfhard from Stranger Things. Finn Wolfhard, he's got an album out, and it's classified as rock. It's Fire from the Hip, coming up this Friday. Here now, it's Hal Backman, She's So High on Star.

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Sophia Camara, Girls Like You, 94.7 Star, today's best music. A busy night. We haven't even got to all the giveaways. The contest that have begun this week, if you haven't heard, we're giving you tickets to multiple concerts. All the details coming up in a little bit. First, Backstreet Boys, Larger Than Life.

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1: We'll get a bit of cloud overnight, the low 11. Mix of sun and cloud tomorrow, the high 23, and nice and sunny on Wednesday with a high of 27.
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1: The FIFA World Cup Final halftime show has been growing and growing, much like the Super Bowl halftime show. It didn't used to be a thing, right? But since it's become one, this thing has been massive. And unlike the Super Bowl, they do not just pick one. There's now multiple. All right. Already so far confirmed for the star-studded lineup, Madonna, Shakira, BTS, and now the rumored name, Justin Bieber. It would make sense to have a Canadian on there, you know, being one of the host countries. Everybody else, big names in the music world. But could there be even more? We're going to find out, but the big event, World Cup Final, happens on July the 19th at MetLife Stadium. Here's Billie Eilish, Birds of a Feather, 94.7 Star.

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Live from the Fowler Nissan Studio, this is 94.7 Star. So far, tomorrow night appeared to be a great night, so 2026 Music in the Park schedule calling for the Wheat City Jug Band. As the July 7th, November every single Tuesday night through the summer months, weather permitting, outside of Princess Park, free concerts beginning at 6:30. They got lawn games for Promises Bridal. It's a lot of fun. Music in the Park, tomorrow night, Wheat City Jug Band. Be there, 6:30. If you need

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1: In the music news, got some awesome stuff here about Oasis, and I'm very much looking forward to this. I was a massive fan of them back in the day. What's the Story, Morning Glory? Of course, one of the definitive albums of the 90s. But how did the brothers get back together? Infamous for the fights. One of the bands, you never really thought that they would, but they're brothers, but they could never be in the same room together. Anyway, turns out there was cameras filming the whole time. Not the whole time, most of the time. A new documentary about the big reunion is coming out, so looking forward to this. It's going to be dropped on Disney Plus International later this year. For now, though, it is going to be released, and get this, not only regular theaters, select IMAX theaters through September. So really, in the fall, if you're a fellow Oasis fan, you're wondering how the brothers came back together and actually stayed together for an extended period of time. Looking forward to that. Here's Benson Boone, Beautiful Things on 94.7 Star.

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94.7 Star acknowledges that we are on the traditional territories of Treaty Number 1 and Treaty Number 2 and the shared traditional lands of the Cree, Anishinaabewaki, Oji-Cree, Ocheti-Chikoan, and the homeland of Métis peoples. 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
1: We'll get a bit of cloud overnight, the low 11. Mix of sun and cloud tomorrow, the high 23, and nice and sunny on Wednesday with a high of 27.
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1: One of the best cover bands around. I'm going to go and just say that. I'm giving these guys my personal ringing endorsement. I have seen them live before twice, and both times I have A, paid for it, and B, enjoyed it immensely. This time, it's going to be free. So I will definitely be there for this one. It's coming up this Thursday, 6:30 at the outdoor stage at the Keystone, The Incredibly Hip. Amazing tribute to the Tragically Hip. The City of Brandon Parks and Rec putting this one on. That's this Thursday, all right? 6:30, outdoor stage at the Keystone Center grounds. Free concert, The Incredibly Hip. These guys put on an amazing show. They did, actually, you know what? I've seen them

three times. They did the Canada Day celebrations last year, but I know I've paid to see them at least twice. We're going to go check them out for free this Thursday, 6:30 outdoor stage at the Keystone. Here's another classic Canadian act, Alanis Morissette, Ironic on Star.

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2: And I got a lot of tabs still open. We got a lot of community stuff going on this week. Busy week we're going to get through. Also, music news from this past weekend. This one's pretty neat. Harry Styles became quite visibly emotional when it was announced at the end of his now historic 12-night residency at Wembley Stadium that that's now the new record. Most performances by a single artist in any calendar year, 12 nights. That has surpassed Coldplay's previous record of 10 nights, and Taylor Swift had an 8-night stretch there. But Harry Styles' 12-night residency came to a close. Unbelievable, selling out Wembley Stadium for that long. Massive. He did the same thing to MSG. He sold that one out for 15-night residency back in 2022. But this weekend, Wembley, back at home. I thought that was pretty cool music news. Here's Camila Cabello, Havana, 94.7 Star.

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I know it's only Monday, but just keep this in the back of your mind. 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
1: We'll get a bit of cloud overnight, the low 11. Mix of sun and cloud tomorrow, the high 23, and nice and sunny on Wednesday with a high of 27.
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1: I don't know what you're doing on Friday, July the 17th. 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That's it. 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
1: 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There's so many things happening. If you want to go check it out, it's all for you there. Between music in the park, the incredibly hip this week, Souris Peacock Days coming up this weekend. There's a fundraiser barbecue at Heritage Co-op, the grocery store here in Brandon, on Saturday. It's going to be $5 only and helping support Paws Crossed, a great animal shelter and adoption center. $5 gets you a smoky and a canned drink. That one's this Saturday from 11 until 3:30. Also coming up in the weekend, you got the Oak River Fair. You got the Strathclair Fair. We got Camp Day just around the corner with Tim Hortons. There's a lot going on, so plan your calendar. Make sure you don't miss out on any of it. All right, check it all out. All for you. Your home for all things local. And again, if you've got a community event, make sure we know about it at starfm.ca. I'm out of here. Have yourself an amazing rest of your Monday. I'll talk to you tomorrow. Until then, as always, have a good one. Cheers.

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1: We'll get a bit of cloud overnight, the low 11. Mix of sun and cloud tomorrow, the high 23, and nice and sunny on Wednesday with a high of 27.
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1: I was distracted and in traffic. I didn't feel it when the earthquake happened, but it really got me thinking. 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
1: We'll get a bit of cloud overnight, the low 11. Mix of sun and cloud tomorrow, the high 23, and nice and sunny on Wednesday with a high of 27.
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0: 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Top down, cruising, just taking her easy. 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This ain't some Harlequin romance novel. This is party season. 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
1: City crews are continuing with flood preparations in Brandon, with work now active at all planned flood protection sites. Residents are asked to stay clear of flood response areas and use caution around work zones as crews prepare for a projected river crest this Saturday. And Brandon is not the only community trying to get ahead of floodwaters. Sioux Valley Dakota Nation and the town of Minnedosa have put states of emergency in place as well. Sioux Valley has told some residents to prepare by making sure emergency supplies, medications, and important documents are kept safe, while sandbagging near homes in lower-lying areas continue in Minnedosa. Despite a long string of tornado warnings on Sunday night, Environment Canada has not recorded any tornadoes touching down in Westman at that time. Meteorologist Terry Lang explains what has to happen before they issue a tornado warning.
2: The main thing is that we have radars, our Doppler radars, that are capable of noticing when the storms are rotating. Once storms start to rotate, they're capable of producing tornadoes.
1: Lang adds there have been 8 tornadoes confirmed in Manitoba so far this year. RCMP say a search that spanned nearly 5 kilometers and took them through a swamp ended when police service dog Czar and his handler apprehended a suspect. According to police, a Sioux Valley Dakota Nation man fled from a house and was eventually arrested 4.5 kilometers away. They allege the suspect assaulted the service dog during the arrest, but say the dog was not hurt. One of Canada's most famous astronauts ever is leaving the Canadian Space Agency. Jeremy Hansen, one of the members of the Artemis II crew that flew around the moon earlier this year, has announced he intends to pursue new professional opportunities. Hansen and the Artemis crew hold the distinction of going farther away from Earth than any other humans in history. In sports, San Francisco blasted the Blue Jays 10-1. At the FIFA World Cup, Belgium jumped the U.S. 4-1 and now move on to the quarterfinals against Spain, who blanked Portugal 1-0. Today's matches include Argentina at Egypt, and Switzerland will take on Colombia in the late game. I'm Frank. For local news and more, visit starfm.ca.
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4: Okay, 6:05. Beautiful start. Lots of sunshine. Becoming a mix of sun and cloud by late morning today. Watch for a little bit of fog for your drive in. We'll get to 23 and your UV index at 7, which is high. Tonight, cloudy but clearing up before morning, down to 12. Tomorrow, sunshine 25. Thursday, sun and cloud. We could see showers there, high of 25. Sunshine now and 11.
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Check out all the details. We'll make a grand prize draw July the 25th. And good morning. What a great Tuesday. I mean, this is absolutely my happy place next couple of days. 24 today, 25 tomorrow, about 26 the next day. If you're looking for some fun with the littles, I want to head out. Today's a great day to explore Brandon Spray Parks. They are open and ready for summer fun. Now, the supervised parks, that's Rideau Park as well as Westridge, they operate from noon till 8 right throughout July, and the unsupervised parks, that's Stanley Park, Kin Park, and Valley View, are open daily from 10 a.m. till 8 p.m. If you are new to the area, just be aware, these are 100% free, will not cost you a dime. They do operate on a first-come, first-served basis, so grab your trunks and get moving. 6:09 now, this is The Weeknd, Dancing the Flames.

0: Live from the Fowler Nissan Studios. Good morning. It's Trent here with you. Happy Tuesday. It is 6:12 now. And let's face it, this week, all of summer, really. And winter and fall. Really, what I'm trying to get to is made for barbecuing season. I've been craving a hot dog lately. I thought that I had tried every variation of the hot dog mankind was possible of putting together, but Pringles is upping their game in maybe the best possible way. You know, Pringles chips, they're the chips that come in the tube, right? So the company has unveiled limited edition pop dog buns. Okay, so this looks like a regular Pringles tube, but when you pop the top off, you'll find inside a potato-based hot dog bun, and the bun comes in different flavors. So the bun can be sour cream and onion, barbecue, or a honey mustard. And again, they come in these giant Pringles cans. And it's not just a regular bun, like with seasoning thrown on them. The seasoning has worked right throughout the process, I guess. This is taking the most overlooked part of the hot dog and turning it into the star of the show. I am wildly over this idea. Would you try one? Because I think a sour cream and onion bun with my hot dog sounds absolutely ridiculously good. This is an online drop, so check out their website to get details to see if you can actually get your hands on any. On an unrelated note, just be advised, I'm not sure how pet safe all these flavorings are. Just be aware of that. And according to a recent survey, a lot of pets are more likely to try them, particularly reptiles or...
1: My anaconda don't want none unless you got buns, hun.
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1: Okay, starting on our highways, if your travels are going to be taking you to the north and into the Parkland, still a lot of red on MB-511. I'm looking all in and around Roblin here. Those are closed highways. Consult MB-511 before you head out. And remember, never travel on closed roads. In the city, it's going to be single-lane traffic for 18th Street and Parker Boulevard. We'll have a full closure at 3409 Vic Avenue. It'll be single lane on Brandon Avenue running from 18th to 26th Street. Full closure at Cherry Crescent. That's 34th Street to Juniper Bay. Full closure for Grand Valley Road, of course, where the dike has been put in. And a partial closure now, Willowdale Crescent. That's 34th to Ash Grove. I also did a quick drive across town down to Aberdeen yesterday just to take a peek on that because it never seems to be listed anywhere. But yeah, that stretch of Aberdeen by Canadian Tire is still closed as well. If you see something else, let me know. Call or text 204-727-STAR.
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1: 6:19, nice sunny start. A little more cloud by late morning, but a great looking day with a high of 23. UV index at 7. Tonight, a little bit of cloud, down to 12. Tomorrow, another sunshiny day with a high of 25. And Thursday, sun and cloud. That's where we could see some showers and another high of 25. Sunshine and 12.
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Just 3 days after Taylor Swift's marriage to Travis Kelce, a federal judge in the States has given the singer a little bit of a wedding gift, I guess. A lawsuit that was filed a little over a year ago by an unknown Florida poet that claimed that Swift copied phrases from her poetry in more than a dozen songs has been, and I quote, dismissed with prejudice. For those of us that don't speak lawyerese, I guess what that means is the lawsuit is permanently terminated and can't be filed again in the same court. So that's done. Stick a fork in it. 6:25 now.

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1: City crews are ramping up flood response efforts as river levels continue to rise ahead of the anticipated July 12th crest. Sandbagging and flood protection measures are underway, and residents are reminded to avoid active work sites, dikes, and flood protection structures for safety. And due to a change in projected river levels, the town of Minnedosa is asking volunteers to meet for sandbagging at 8 a.m. this morning at the shop on 157 Creerar Bay. Crews will reinforce existing dikes and assess other low-lying areas for additional protection. And many people are wondering if weather played a role in service outage for Bell MTS customers in Carberry Monday. No cause has been confirmed, and the telecommunications company has only acknowledged general service disruptions in Westman, with no technical explanation released so far. Some local residents citing storm damage and even a lightning strike caused the outage. From our good news of the day file, jewelry scammers from Ontario will face multiple charges following a series of thefts targeting older adults on July 1st in Winnipeg. Investigators say the suspects tried to bless victims with fake jewelry, but a woman in her 80s recognized she was being duped. She managed to escape and alerted police. Officers eventually located the suspect's vehicle, seized the stolen items, and arrested the couple.

0: That classic John Denver song became the unofficial anthem of the U.S. men's team at the World Cup, with players and fans singing it together after wins. Co-writer Bill Danoff says he's honored by the embrace and believes Denver would have loved seeing the team celebrate with the song.
1: Country roads, take me home.
0: But Team USA players will be doing just that after falling 4-1 to Belgium at the FIFA World Cup. Belgium now moves on to play Spain in the quarterfinals. Spain punched its ticket to the quarters with a stoppage time goal to blank Portugal 1-0. Today's matches have Argentina at Egypt, and the late game is Switzerland taking on Colombia. The Blue Jays lost their third straight, a 10-1 drubbing to the hands of the San Francisco Giants. Jays are now 3-7 in their last 10. They'll try to get back into the win column tonight in San Francisco. I'm Frank. For local news and more, visit starfm.ca.
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From the home of the ultimate home makeover, that's Ed Sheeran and Shape of You on 94.7 Star. 6:37, sunshine now about 12 degrees. We should get to about 23. Great day. Spend a little time in your backyard if your backyard is up for the challenge. If not, you've got just a little over 2 weeks left to get in for our ultimate home makeover contest. A year of home services from Westman Communications Group, jacuzzi hot tub from Creasy's Hot Tub and Billiards, black granite plaque from Rapid City Memorial, and so much more. Again, $23,000 worth of prizing. But you need to move. 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
1: One of our favorite Canadian celebrities, Alanis Morissette, proving she's still packing them in. 20,000 fans got into Lythan Festival to check out a 90-minute hit-filled set by her this past weekend. But you don't have to travel over the pond to see her. The good news is she's on her way home. She's going to be heading to the Calgary Stampede, performing on July the 11th before she takes up a Los Angeles residency. That starts in November. Not bad for an album called Jagged Little Pill that's now old enough to rent a car and, statistically speaking, should be on its second marriage. This is Alanis, Head Over Feet.
2: I had no choice but to hear you. 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Diamond

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1: Okay, starting on our highways, if your travels are going to be taking you to the north and into the Parkland, still a lot of red on MB-511. I'm looking all in and around Roblin here. Those are closed highways. Consult MB-511 before you head out. And remember, never travel on closed roads. In the city, it's going to be single-lane traffic for 18th Street and Parker Boulevard. We'll have a full closure at 3409 Vic Avenue. It'll be single lane on Brandon Avenue running from 18th to 26th Street. Full closure at Cherry Crescent. That's 34th Street to Juniper Bay. Full closure for Grand Valley Road, of course, where the dike has been put in. And a partial closure now, Willowdale Crescent. That's 34th to Ash Grove. I also did a quick drive across town down to Aberdeen yesterday just to take a peek on that because it never seems to be listed anywhere. But yeah, that stretch of Aberdeen by Canadian Tire is still closed as well. If you see something else, let me know. Call or text 204-727-STAR.
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1: Okay, 647, lots of sunshine out there. Sun and cloud today, expect a high of 23. Your UV index will hit 7, which is high. Tonight, a little cloud drifting in, down to 12. Tomorrow, another sunny day with a high of 25. And then Thursday, we could see showers, another high there of 25 degrees. Sunshine and 12 now.
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0: That's Alex Warren with Fever Dream, a 94.7 star. Hey, this is from the town of Minnedosa. They posted this on their Facebook page. It reads, due to a change in projected river levels, the town is asking for volunteers at 8 o'clock this morning, today. They're looking for sandbaggers to meet at the shop located at 157 Creerar Bay by 8 a.m. I think I'm pronouncing that correctly. They'll be reinforcing current dikes and evaluating other low-lying areas. So again, that's Minnedosa this morning. 8 a.m. they're looking for you if you can help.
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0: Hey, another day closer to the little festival that could. The Salamander Music Festival returning to Brandon's Rideau Park July 17th to 19th. The focus on local live music, food vendors, a kid zone, plenty of local festival vibes, and adult day passes? Started just $25. You can get a weekend pass for just $60, and kids under 12 absolutely free when accompanied by an adult. The festival also features curated playlists. You can check this out on their website and discover some of this year's artists before you see them there. I'll be giving away another pair of weekend passes just ahead in the 7 o'clock. I'll tell you how that works after the news. This is Luke Kayla.

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8: Okay, right on the edge of 7 o'clock, got a text here from Wes I'm going to pass on. It says, hey, Trent, looks like there's been a pedestrian accident on Richmond by McDonald's going east by Sobeys. Police and ambulance are on site from what I understand, so expect delays there. Might want to just give it a miss. Again, it looks like that's on Richmond by McDonald's heading east past Sobeys. Of course, thoughts are with everyone involved in that. Always includes our first responders.
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9: Environment Canada is recording a busier season than usual for tornadoes and tornado warnings in Manitoba, including several tornado warnings on Sunday night. Meteorologist Terry Lang says despite the upward trend this summer, there's no long-term uptick in tornado activity.
10: There have been studies on trends of number of tornadoes over the years, and it's flat. There isn't a trend up or down.
9: Lang adds it may seem like tornadoes are happening more often, but this is because of the age of social media and live-streamed storm chases. You're likely to hear more about them. A much-needed stretch of warmer weather is forecast for Westman, with sun and normal to above-normal temps expected right through Sunday. Environment Canada notes only a 60% chance of late-day showers Thursday. It's welcome relief as flood-affected communities continue sandbagging and preparing for river crests this week and into next week. Dan Mazur, the MP for Riding Mountain, says he welcomes Ottawa's approval of emergency support after his call for federal assistance amid severe flooding. The response brings CAF members, Team Rubicon, Red Cross support, and equipment sourcing, with Mazur urging the federal minister to be ready to deploy more resources as communities deal with damage, displacement, and ongoing recovery. Premiers Doug Ford of Ontario and Daniel Smith of Alberta have unveiled a proposal for a new oil pipeline running west to east. According to the two premiers, the pipeline would run from Hardisty in Alberta to refineries in Sarnia, Ontario, without crossing the U.S. border. Saskatchewan Premier Scott Moe has already given his support to the project, while Ford says he's confident he can work something out with Manitoba Premier Wab Kanoo. In sports, San Francisco blasted the Blue Jays 10-1. At the FIFA World Cup, Belgium dumped the U.S. 4-1. They now move on to the quarterfinals against Spain, who blanked Portugal 1-0. Today, Argentina will take on Egypt in the early game. The late game has Switzerland taking on Colombia, played in Vancouver. I'm Frank. For local news and more, visit starfm.ca.
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8: Okay, 7:02, sunshine to start, sun and cloud by late morning. We'll get to 23 today. UV index at 7, which is high. Tonight, down to 12 degrees. Tomorrow, sunny again and 25. And then Thursday, like Frank mentioned, there we could see some showers with a high of 25. Sunshine now and 13.
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706. 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That's Australia's Tame Impala with Dracula on 94.7 Star. Now, they're touring and actually are hitting North America this summer. As a matter of fact, I'm looking at their Instagram page. You can find them July 22nd this month in Montreal. They're doing two shows in Toronto, one on the 25th and one on the 26th. Then around to September 5th and 6th to find them on the West Coast in Vancouver. This is Pink. So What on Star.

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1: Okay, we've all heard all about it by now, right? The guest list at Taylor and Travis's wedding read like the world's most expensive dinner party. Patrick Mahomes, Tom Hanks, Adam Sandler, Sabrina Carpenter, Paul McCartney, Stevie Nicks, and the list keeps going. But you know who's not getting enough attention? All of those of us that couldn't make it, you know, because we had other things on the go. My fence wasn't going to paint itself. Again this morning, I have a pair of passes to the Salamander Music Festival. That's three big days of local fun at Rideau Park. And this is how you get your name in the draw. I want you to text me the reason that you couldn't make it to Taylor and Travis's wedding. Have some fun with this. You can find me right here.
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1: Okay, starting on our highways, if your travels are going to be taking you to the north and into the Parkland, still a lot of red on MB-511. I'm looking all in and around Roblin here. Those are closed highways. Consult MB-511 before you head out. And remember, never travel on closed roads. In the city, it's going to be single-lane traffic for 18th Street and Parker Boulevard. We'll have a full closure at 3409 Vic Avenue. It'll be single lane on Brandon Avenue running from 18th to 26th Street. Full closure at Cherry Crescent. That's 34th Street to Juniper Bay. Full closure for Grand Valley Road, of course, where the dike has been put in. And a partial closure now, Willowdale Crescent. That's 34th to Ash Grove. I also did a quick drive across town down to Aberdeen yesterday just to take a peek on that because it never seems to be listed anywhere. But yeah, that stretch of Aberdeen by Canadian Tire is still closed as well. If you see something else, let me know. Call or text 204-727-STAR.
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1: Okay, 7:15, a little more cloud out there now. We're expecting a dayside high of 23, and your UV index will hit 7, which is high. Tonight, down to 12. Tomorrow, sunshine and 25. And Thursday, sun and cloud. There we could see dayside showers. High of 25 degrees. 13 now.
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0: 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Heck no. This ain't some Harlequin romance novel. This is party season. And the Murray Chrysler Westman 94.7 Star Fun Finder, powered by the co-ops of Westman, including Heritage, Hamiota, Neepawa, Gladstone, Valley View, Twin Valley, and Boundary Co-ops, is going to be the fuel to your community event party fire. 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

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I'm putting it on us. I want to hear your excuse, your reason. Why is it that you couldn't make it to Taylor and Travis's wedding? I was painting. Text it to me, 204-727-STAR. I'll put your name in a draw for a pair of weekend passes for the Salamander Music Festival. Dominic, texting from Winnipeg Oasis, thanks for this, dude, says, working on fixing flood damage in Pine River. First off, Dominic, thank you for what you're doing, and I sincerely hope everyone around you gets through this drying on the other side. Text from Sharon, she says, I couldn't decide on what era outfit to wear. By the time I chose, the wedding was over. Yeah, that makes perfect sense. And Carter says, my mom wouldn't drive me.

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1: Good morning. The proposed west-to-east pipeline is back in the spotlight, with Premier Doug Ford saying a line from Alberta to Ontario could eventually clear the way for a future extension to the port of Churchill in northern Manitoba. Ford and Alberta Premier Daniel Smith unveiled the plans during an event at the Calgary Stampede, with Ford saying he's confident they can work something out with Manitoba Premier Wab Kanew. Turning to the flood fight, Brandon is bracing for the Assiniboine River to crest by this Sunday. Crews are reinforcing sections of the dike system, and several areas are now being closed until further notice. And they include Red Willow Trail, Dinsdale Park, Queen Elizabeth Park, and the BYSA soccer grounds. Further north, it's all hands on deck in the parkland. Canadian Armed Forces teams now have boots on the ground in both Dauphin and Swan River as communities continue response and cleanup. And in Saint-Lazare, the situation remains tense. The town has declared a state of emergency, with the dike sitting just 1 foot from breaching. Crews plan to install a tiger dam today to raise protection by another 2 feet. To Carberry now. Did weather play a role in Monday's Bell MTS outage? No cause has been confirmed, and so far, Bell has only acknowledged general service disruptions in Westman, offering no technical explanation. Despite a long string of tornado warnings on Sunday night, Environment Canada has not recorded any tornadoes touching down in Westman at that time. Meteorologist Terry Lang explains what has to happen before they issue a tornado warning.
2: The main thing is that we have radars, our Doppler radars, that are capable of noticing when the storms are rotating. Once storms start to rotate, they're capable of producing tornadoes.
1: Lang says there have been 8 tornadoes confirmed in Manitoba this year. In sports, Team USA fell 4-1 to Belgium, sending Belgium on to face Spain in the quarterfinals. Spain advanced with a stoppage time goal to blank Portugal 1-0. Today's matches feature Argentina versus Egypt and Switzerland taking on Colombia. That game will be played in Vancouver. And in baseball, the Blue Jays dropped their third straight, a 10-1 loss to the Giants. They'll play again tonight in San Francisco. And finally, hockey fans expecting a retirement tour announcement from Alex Ovechkin didn't get one, even after the NHL's all-time goals leader confirmed his wife wants him to play one, maybe two more years. The Grade 8 stayed non-committal about whether this season will be his last with the Capitals. I'm Frank. For local news and more, visit starfm.ca.
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0: 94.7 Star, that is The Weeknd with Daft Punk, and I Feel It Coming. 7:35, good morning, it's Trent. Getting close to announcing another qualifier for our Ultimate Home Makeover. We announced qualifiers 750, 1050, and 350 Monday throughout to Friday. Once you get named, you're not only in for a weekly draw for a Smitty Sportsline Lounge and VLT gift certificate, but you could win the big prize. It's coming up fast. 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
0: All the people that actually attended Taylor and Travis's wedding are getting a lot of attention. We're turning things around here. I'm asking for what is your reason that you couldn't make it to the wedding of the century? Everyone that texts me will get their name in a draw for a pair of weekend passes for the Salamander Music Festival coming up on the 17th. Okay, Melissa. I RSVP'd no because I recently discovered that Taylor's catering team uses cilantro in every single dish, and I have a spiritual conviction that cilantro tastes like soap, not because of genetics, but because it's a government test to identify aliens. I refused to out myself as a potential extraterrestrial at a ceremony with that many Secret Service adjacent security guards, so instead I am staying home. I lit a single candle, listened to Life of a Showgirl,

0: Mark Ronson with Bruno Mars, live from the Feller Nissan Studios, 7:40. Tuesday morning, it's Trent here with you. And if you're a fan of The Office, and I'm talking about the original one, the Brit Office, or Ricky Gervais' work in particular, some good news for you. Ricky is going to be celebrating the 25th anniversary of The Office with a free show he's going to drop on YouTube tomorrow. So the comedian is going to count down, I should say, his top 25 David Brent moments from the series. David Brent, of course, if you're unfamiliar, is the inspiration for Stephen Carell's character in the American version, along with the best of the behind-the-scenes anecdotes you've never heard. So Brit comedy at its best. He promises that it'll be absolutely not safe for work. And again, you'll get it free as of tomorrow on YouTube. He also said this about it.
1: Watch it. It's free. Yeah, you do the math.
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2: Okay, starting on our highways, if your travels are going to be taking you to the north and into the Parkland, still a lot of red on MB-511. I'm looking all in and around Roblin here. Those are closed highways. Consult MB-511 before you head out. And remember, never travel on closed roads. In the city, it's going to be single-lane traffic for 18th Street and Parker Boulevard. We'll have a full closure at 3409 Vic Avenue. It'll be single lane on Brandon Avenue running from 18th to 26th Street. Full closure at Cherry Crescent. That's 34th Street to Juniper Bay. Full closure for Grand Valley Road, of course, where the dike has been put in. And a partial closure now, Willowdale Crescent. That's 34th to Ashgrove. I also did a quick drive across town down to Aberdeen yesterday just to take a peek on that because it never seems to be listed anywhere. But yeah, that stretch of Aberdeen by Canadian Tire is still closed as well. If you see something else, let me know. Call or text 204-727-STAR.
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2: Okay, 745. Expect a mix of sun and cloud today. We'll get to 23 for a high, and the UV index will hit 7, which is high again. Tonight, down to 12. Tomorrow, sunshine and 25. And we could get showers on Thursday with another high of 25 degrees. It is 14 degrees now for Brandon.
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Hey, if you want to play Money in a Minute, here's your window. It's Text Me Tuesday. We're going to be playing trivia this morning for $650 cash. And with Boston Pizza Brandon Verden back as a sponsor, everyone that plays gets a $25 gift voucher for some za. This is a huge win-win. So if you want to play, text me Tuesday again. Text the words, I want to play right now to 204-727-7827. And then, in the name of all that's holy, answer your phone a little after 8 o'clock if I call you. Just ahead, I'll reveal another qualifier for the Ultimate Home Makeover. It's just Glorious Sons and Everything Is All Right.

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9: City crews are continuing with flood preparations in Brandon, with work now active at all planned flood protection sites. Residents are asked to stay clear of flood response areas and use caution around work zones as crews prepare for a projected river crest this Sunday. And Brandon is not the only community trying to get ahead of floodwaters. Sioux Valley Dakota Nation and the town of Minnedosa have put states of emergencies in place as well. Sioux Valley has told some residents to prepare by making sure emergency supplies, medications, and important documents are kept safe, while sandbagging near homes in lower-lying areas continue in Minnedosa. Despite a long string of tornado warnings on Sunday night, Environment Canada has not recorded any tornadoes touching down in Westman at that time. Meteorologist Terry Lang explains what has to happen before they issue a tornado warning.
10: The main thing is that we have radars, our Doppler radars, that are capable of noticing when the storms are rotating. Once storms start to rotate, they're capable of producing tornadoes.
9: Lang adds there have been 8 tornadoes confirmed in Manitoba so far this year. RCMP say a search that spanned nearly 5 kilometers and took them through a swamp ended when police service dog Czar and his handler apprehended a suspect.

0: According to police, a Sioux Valley Dakota Nation man fled from a house and was eventually arrested 4.5 kilometers away. They allege the suspect assaulted the service dog during the arrest, but say the dog was not hurt. One of Canada's most famous astronauts ever is leaving the Canadian Space Agency. Jeremy Hansen, one of the members of the Artemis II crew that flew around the moon earlier this year, has announced he intends to pursue new professional opportunities. Hansen and the Artemis crew hold the distinction of going farther away from Earth than any other humans in history. In sports, San Francisco blasted the Blue Jays 10-1. At the FIFA World Cup, Belgium dumped the U.S. 4-1 and now move on to the quarterfinals against Spain, who blanked Portugal 1-0. Today's matches include Argentina at Egypt, and Switzerland will take on Colombia in the late game. I'm Frank. For local news and more, visit starfm.ca.
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4: Okay, 8:03. We're expecting a mix of sun and cloud today with a high of 23 degrees. Your UV index will hit 7, which is high. Tonight, down to 12. Tomorrow, sunshine, 25 is our high. Then Thursday is where we could see some showers again. A high again of 25 degrees. Sunshiny now in 15.
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0: That's Justin Bieber with Daisies. 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You're a little breathless here, Frank. How you doing?
1: I'm running back and forth from the newsroom, doing interviews with town mayors as flood preparations continue. Spoke to Carberry's Mayor Ray Muirhead about the power outage there yesterday. There's been some talk online about maybe lightning hit a transmitter tower, or there was some structural damage caused by the storm Sunday that put out MTS, Bell MTS customers. And they had quite the challenging day at town businesses, you know, as you can imagine. So Ray was commenting on that, and they're trying to get a contingency plan in place for when it happens again, because it's not like it's not going to happen again. And then Minnedosa, sandbagging. They're asking for volunteers right now, as a matter of fact.
0: Absolutely.
1: Kreerar Street. I hope I got that right. That's where they're gathering right now. I just talked to Ken Cameron, their mayor, and he says they're getting a great response. It's nice to see people lending a hand, community members helping community members.
0: We'll keep you up to speed, and keep an eye on Minnedosa, the community of Minnedosa's socials too. They're dropping a lot of that information right there. If you need to grab that,
1: Or your trusty old radio,
0: We still do it too. Frank is literally doing wind sprints from one side of the building to the other, trying to be in three places at once.
1: Yeah, no, it's awesome. It keeps me in shape. And now we get to give away, hopefully give away some money.
0: Well, no matter what, we are about to give away a $25 gift voucher for Boston Pizza, Brandon and Verdon. Money in a minute, $650 cash, and it's Text Me Tuesday. Texts have been flowing in. If you want to play, two things, text I want to play right now. I'll add your name in here quick, and two, answer your phone if I call you. Please, please, please answer your phone. This is Ariana Grande. Hate That I Made You Love Me.

0: brought to you by Boston Pizza, Brandon and Verdon.
1: Okay, now, to be fair, our Judge Frank has not had a full run through the questions because we didn't have time here, but he's the consummate professional. Consummate professional. I got faith here. Sam, how you doing? Sam, are you there?
2: Yeah.
3: Oh, goody. I thought we lost Sam for a second.
1: Would not be the first time someone hung up on Trent. So we're going to play trivia this morning, Sam, for $650 cash. You're playing with your coworkers from Rokenville, Robert and Wally?
2: Correct.
1: So, you know, what are their specialities here? You know, what's Robert your go-to guy for?
2: Random knowledge.
1: Random knowledge. Okay. And Wally? Wally fits in what circle?
2: Wally's just coming for fun here.
1: Showing up for the game. Okay.
3: Moral support.
1: Well, you guys plan a pizza trip because no matter what, come into Brandon and pick up your $25 gift voucher for Boston Pizza, Brandon and Verdon, and we'll get you fed. And are you ready?
3: We can go.
1: How's it work?
3: Trent just referred to me as a consummate professional like 2 minutes ago. Some days I have the consistency of consomme soup. Never mind. But anyway, we've got 9 questions here, Sam. So you, Wally, and Robert, you have all that time, that 60 seconds to get through them. But you're the one that has to answer the questions, okay? You can take cues from them because teams are allowed. But if you get to a question that gives you a bit of a snag, yell pass quick because time is of the essence. Yeah. And Trent will use that time to maybe give you another shot at that question, okay? So remember, first answer out of your lips is the final answer we're taking, okay?
2: Yeah.
1: Let's do it. Money in a minute.
0: Ready? Let's go.
1: Brandon's coat of arms has 3 different kinds of animals on it. Name one.
2: Deer.
1: What is the end opposite of the nose called on a snowboard?
2: Tail.
1: On a dartboard, what's between 1 and 5?
2: Hat.
1: How many instruments accompany someone singing a cappella?
2: 0.
1: What mountain is the tallest point in Canada?
2: Mount Logan.
1: Besides the apple, what does the queen try to poison Snow White with?
2: Pass.
1: What is an albatross in golf scoring?
2: 3 under par.
1: Verdon's Theater opened in 1912. What do locals call it?
2: Hat.
1: What plant is opium derived from?
2: Poppy.
1: On a dartboard, what number is between 1 and 5?
2: 20.
3: Whoa.
1: Wow. Two passes we didn't quite get around back to. That was solid
3: pretty
1: performance.
3: Good. Pretty good. You got a passing grade anyhow, Sam.
1: Yeah. I don't know if it was Wally or Robert whispering in the background there, but someone was on it.
3: Somebody was on it to see the teams work. You got to get the teams together. They didn't get all 9 today, but you were close. You said deer for Brandon's coat of arms has 3 different kinds of animals on it. Horse. Stag and salamander.
1: But stag and deer. It's a gray area.
3: It's a four-legged creature.
2: Yeah.
3: And then you got back to the pass on the dartboard question when you nailed it with 20.
1: Right.
3: And then the next pass was the Snow White question. She tried to poison, the queen tried to poison Snow White with a comb.
1: In the original fairy tale, she tries to kill her 3 times. She uses a poison comb. And then she uses a dress that's tied so tight it almost strangles her, and then she does the poison apple.
3: Wow.
1: Yeah, I know.
2: Wow. So,
1: in life, you know, just keep trying. That's the lesson.
3: And then the albatross, something I'll never get. 3 under par, that was right. And the odd is what the locals in Verdon called their theater that opened in 1912. Just down the road from you, actually.
1: Right. Pizza party for you kids. Enjoy. And that adds $10 to the pot. So $660 tomorrow morning. Thanks, Sam.
2: Awesome. Thank you.
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1: Okay, starting on our highways, if your travels are going to be taking you to the north and into the Parkland, still a lot of red on MB-511. I'm looking all in and around Roblin here. Those are closed highways. Consult MB-511 before you head out. And remember, never travel on closed roads. In the city, it's going to be single-lane traffic for 18th Street and Parker Boulevard. We'll have a full closure at 3409 Vic Avenue. It'll be single lane on Brandon Avenue running from 18th to 26th Street. Full closure at Cherry Crescent. That's 34th Street to Juniper Bay. Full closure for Grand Valley Road, of course, where the dike has been put in. And a partial closure now, Willowdale Crescent. That's 34th to Ash Grove. I also did a quick drive across town down to Aberdeen yesterday just to take a peek on that because it never seems to be listed anywhere. But yeah, that stretch of Aberdeen by Canadian Tire is still closed as well. If you see something else, let me know. Call or text 204-727-STAR.
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1: Okay, this is just about the perfect day here for me. Seeing lots of sunshine out there. We're expecting a high of 23 and your UV index at 7, which is high. Tonight, down to 12. Tomorrow, sunny and 25. And then Thursday, you could get showers with a high of 25 degrees. Sunshine and 15.
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1: City crews are ramping up flood response efforts as river levels continue to rise ahead of the anticipated July 12th crest. Sandbagging and flood protection measures are underway, and residents are reminded to avoid active work sites, dikes, and flood protection structures for safety. And due to a change in projected river levels, the town of Minnedosa is asking volunteers to meet for sandbagging at 8 a.m. this morning at the shop on 157 Creerar Bay. Crews will reinforce existing dikes and assess other low-lying areas for additional protection. And many people are wondering if weather played a role in service outage for Bell MTS customers in Carberry Monday. No cause has been confirmed, and the telecommunications company has only acknowledged general service disruptions in Westman, with no technical explanation released so far. Some local residents citing storm damage and even a lightning strike caused the outage. From our Good News of the Day file, jewelry scammers from Ontario will face multiple charges following a series of thefts targeting older adults on July 1st in Winnipeg. Investigators say the suspects tried to bless victims with fake jewelry, but a woman in her 80s recognized she was being duped. She managed to escape and alerted police. Officers eventually located the suspect's vehicle, seized the stolen items, and arrested the couple.
2: Country roads, take me home to the place I belong.
1: That classic John Denver song became the unofficial anthem of the U.S. men's team at the World Cup, with players and fans singing it together after wins. Co-writer Bill Danoff says he's honored by the embrace and believes Denver would have loved seeing the team celebrate with the song.
2: Country roads, take me home.
1: But Team USA players will be doing just that after falling 4-1 to Belgium at the FIFA World Cup. Belgium now moves on to play Spain in the quarterfinals. Spain punched its ticket to the quarters with a stoppage time goal to blank Portugal 1-0. Today's matches have Argentina at Egypt, and the late game is Switzerland taking on Colombia. The Blue Jays lost their third straight, a 10-1 drubbing to the hands of the San Francisco Giants. Jays are now 3-7 in their last 10. They'll try to get

0: 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Hey, it's 8:36 now. Trent here with you, and I've got one stop on my walk home today. I got to pop into the library, grab a new read. If you're looking to keep the littles busy this summer, don't forget about all the free programming our Western Manitoba Regional Library has. Kids can explore science, math, and engineering through their Learn program, get creative with art projects in their Create program, or tackle hands-on construction challenges in their Build program. 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
1: 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We're in that season, and there's nothing I love more than a good hot dog. And I thought I'd tried kind of every combination, everything you can do to elevate a dog. Clearly not. Pringles, you know, the chip company that has the chips in the tube, they're getting in on the game here. They've unveiled a limited edition pop dog buns. So this looks like a regular, you know, Pringles can, and then you pop the top off. Out slides a potato-based hot dog bun that, and get this, has been flavored. And not just sprinkled with a flavoring, like flavoring went into the process of making it. So you can pick from barbecue, honey mustard, or a sour cream and onion flavored bun. I think I'm wildly, wildly on side with this. Pringles say it's taking the most overlooked part of the hot dog and turning it into the star of the show. So these are being released right now as special online drops. I encourage you to check out their socials and check out their website if you want to get your hands on this. I am 100% going to do everything I can to get some of these sour cream and onion buns. In a related story, according to an online survey, reptiles are twice as likely to eat a hot dog if they've been paired with one of these buns, or to put it in a different way.
2: My anaconda don't want none unless you got buns, hun.
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1: Okay, starting on our highways, if your travels are going to be taking you to the north and into the Parkland, still a lot of red on MB-511. I'm looking all in and around Roblin here. Those are closed highways. Consult MB-511 before you head out. And remember, never travel on closed roads. In the city, it's going to be single-lane traffic for 18th Street and Parker Boulevard. We'll have a full closure at 3409 Vic Avenue. It'll be single lane on Brandon Avenue running from 18th to 26th Street. Full closure at Cherry Crescent. That's 34th Street to Juniper Bay. Full closure for Grand Valley Road, of course, where the dike has been put in. And a partial closure now, Willowdell Crescent. That's 34th to Ashgrove. I also did a quick drive across town down to Aberdeen yesterday just to take a peek on that because it never seems to be listed anywhere. But yeah, that stretch of Aberdeen by Canadian Tire is still closed as well. If you see something else, let me know. Call or text 204-727-STAR.
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1: 8:45, mostly cloudy, I think is what we call it out there right now. We're looking for a mix of sun and cloud today. 23 is our high, and that UV index will hit 7, which is also high. Tonight down to 12. Tomorrow, sunshine 25. Thursday, sun and cloud. We could see some shower activity and a high again of 25 degrees. It's mostly cloudy and 15.
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0: 94.7 Star, today's best music, with an app that's always free to download, that's Somber and Homewrecker. 8:51, so Somber did something kind of cool yesterday. He had a bit of a pop-up going on in New York City, and he started handing out free ice cream. So, I mean, everyone loved it, including his fans. What he didn't expect were all the questions New Yorkers started hammering at him. Well, they knew that he was at Taylor Swift and Travis Kelce's wedding, and people want details. I mean, they were rabid around him. His response? Steady smile and a very firm no comment. Again, everyone at the wedding had to sign NDs. So I don't think you want to get into that. This is Loud Luxury and Brando. 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

Live from the Fowler Nissan Studios, hey. That is Olivia Dean and So Easy to Fall in Love. Hey, good morning. If you're just clicking things on, it's Trent here. We've still got almost another whole hour together, just you and me. I've got music on the way from the beaches. Can't get enough of them. Ed Sheeran coming up. This is Felix Cartel and Lights. Love me.

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1: 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We're going to pick a winner July the 24th. This is Sophia Kamara and Girls Like You.

Shawn Mendes and Treat You Better. 94.7 Stars, today's best music. I love the weather for the next couple of days. 23, 24 degrees, very much in my happy place. If you're looking for a way to cool down with the kids, remember our supervised spray parks in the city at Rideau Park and Westridge are operating from noon until 8 p.m. right throughout July. Meanwhile, those unsupervised spray parks, you find those at Stanley Park, Keene Park, and Valley View are open daily from 10 a.m. till 8 p.m. Everything's free. Everything operates on a first-come, first-served basis. So get out there and have some fun. 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
2: Mix of sun and cloud today. We'll reach 23 for a high. UV index at 7, which is high. Tonight, cloudy, but clearing out again before morning. We'll drop to 12 degrees. Wednesday looks good. Sunshine, high of 25. And Thursday, sun and cloud. There we could see showers again with a high of 25 degrees. If you want updates and you're on the go, you can find them for roads, weather, and more at starfm.ca.
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0: No doubt, just a girl. 94.7 Star is today's best music. Okay, so my brain's not really on FIFA all that much right now. Yeah, Canada's out, and that's kind of where my interest slipped away. But Tim on our sister station, Q Country 9.5, massive fan, right? So he is all over all the news. And things got a little political from what I understand yesterday. Apparently, the president of the United States, you heard of this guy? His name's Trump. Spoke with the FIFA president, Gianni Infantino. America's big star player, I guess, got a red card and wasn't going to be able to play. Then after this mysterious phone call, that decision was reversed. A lot of people saying, this just stinks to high heaven. That being said, when the match took place, the States got a rude wake up yesterday, falling 4-1 to Belgium. So they're packing their bags and heading home. Will Trump even have anything to say about this? Oh, apparently he does. Here's a statement.
1: I called the head of FIFA and demanded that they let that USA player play in yesterday's game. And I'm glad I did, I think. Or maybe I'm not. Did we win? I didn't watch the game. Soccer's dumb. What kind of game doesn't let you use your hands? In fact, I'm going to call the head of FIFA again and tell him that I demand that he change the rules of soccer and let people use their hands. And I'm going to insist that all of the goals are worth 20 points. Seriously, it's a dumb sport. Why does anybody like it? So lame. No more questions.
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1: Okay, that's me. I hope you have an amazing Tuesday. Get outside. I'm walking out with the Bare Naked Ladies. I'll be back tomorrow at 6. This is 1 week, a 94.7 Star, home of the ultimate home makeover. It's been.

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1: Hi, welcome. Hope your Tuesday morning is going spectacular. We're going to be talking soccer this hour. I mean, football. Americans call it soccer. The U.S. has been eliminated, so we are talking football this hour. Walk off the earth. I've got Alex Warren coming up, too. Throwing it back with Goo Goo Dolls. Here's Iris.

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1: Well, the U.S. lost bad to Belgium yesterday, 4-1 in Seattle. Huge upset for the States. More football today. The tournament is down to its final two round of 16 matches. The final two spots in the quarterfinals will be decided. Argentina versus Egypt and Switzerland versus Colombia, which will be the final match hosted on Canadian soil in Vancouver. Downtown's going to be lit. Here's Alex Warren, Ordinary.

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1: Clouds today, but no chance of precipitation. High of 23, low of 13 tonight. Sunshine back tomorrow with a high of 25.
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3: 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I'll see what I can find out for you when I return. 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
1: Two members of the English girl group Girl have now passed away. Simone Battle passed away at 25 from suicide. That was a while ago now. And now our party rock anthem girl, Lauren Bennett. Yes, of course, wildly recognized for her vocals on LMFAO's Party Rock Anthem from 2011. What happened? She was so young. She was just 37. No word on what happened to her. It's really unclear at this time. But her bandmates shared the news after a private family memorial in London. Yeah, very sad. Boy, that song was everywhere in 2011. Her vocals were a huge part of why still people remember that song today. Rest in peace, Lauren Bennett. Thanks for party rocking with us.

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1: I hope you're having a fabulous Tuesday. Thanks for joining me today. Music on the way from Sia. I've got Jamie Fine and a throwback from Teo Cruz on the way. This is The Weeknd. Cry for me.

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1: The Toronto Blue Jays took another beating yesterday. The trade deadline is coming up. The Jays are three games out of an AL wild card spot. Yeah, they're having a tough go this season. They kicked off their series against the Giants in San Fran yesterday, and it did not go well. 10-1 for the Giants. But we will see Dylan Cease, Ernie Clement, and Louis Varland play in

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1: Clouds today, but no chance of precipitation. High of 23, low of 13 tonight. Sunshine back tomorrow with a high of 25.
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1: I have a brand new song from Benson Boone for you next. It's about moving forward and finding success while missing someone from your past. But you got to check out the music video for this tune if you get a sec. It's very medieval and highly cinematic, co-directed by Benson Boone himself. There's lots of dragon slaying and sword fighting and abs. Lots of abs. By the way, his Wanted Man tour begins today in Pittsburgh. Unfortunately, not one stop in Canada. Song called The Time of My Life.

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1: Well, happy birthday if you are celebrating today. 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
1: Good afternoon. The first stages of Brandon's flood preparations are in place, with the main barrier dike in place at the intersection of Grand Valley Road and 18th Street. But Brandon Mayor Jeff Fawcett says there are other areas of concern.
2: The main areas were going to be the recreation areas, so the golf course and the soccer fields. So they're going to have work. You'll see construction just topping them up. And there's a little bit in the city, just a very bit, maybe a few hundred meters, where there's going to be a bit of top up. Again, and that's just to keep within that 2 feet of freeboard. The freeboard is the dike above peak.
1: The Assiniboine River is expected to crest in Brandon this Sunday. Minnedosa, meanwhile, started sandbagging on the weekend, but volunteers were called in to make more sandbags as the town prepares for a high water event. Town Mayor Ken Cameron explains why.
3: Because the government did let us know yesterday that it could be a little bit higher than they originally thought, so we're going to do a little more just to be on the safe side.
1: Cameron adds town crews could only do so much, and he's appreciative of the tremendous volunteer support for the community. After thousands of customers were without power yesterday following storms that lingered from Sunday night into yesterday morning, Manitoba Hydro reports things are almost back to normal. The cause of Bell MTS service getting knocked out in Carberry is still unknown, and Ray Muirhead, mayor of Carberry, says better planning is needed before it happens again.
4: For the town office, for instance, we couldn't have incoming calls or make outgoing calls, any financial transactions. I mean, you don't realize how reliant you are on internet when you don't have it. It comes to a grinding halt. We have to ask what happens in a case like this for emergency services. And what contingency plans do we have in place? And if we need to put more in place, that's exactly what we're going to do.
1: The general consensus points to storm-related damage to fiber optic lines as to what disrupted the service. Race walking has been in the Olympics since 1908, and now it's being made into a new Canadian comedy following a former baseball pitcher who discovers he has the perfect form to chase an Olympic berth. Toronto's Kevin Clayton, who co-directed, co-stars, and writes, teamed up with world champion Evan Dunphy of Richard, B.C., who consulted on the film, which will open on Friday. In sports, Canada's Felix Auger-Aliassime meets Serbia's Novak Djokovic in a Wimbledon quarterfinal match today, their third career matchup and first since 2022. The Blue Jays will try to end a three-game losing skid in San Francisco versus the Giants. And the FIFA World Cup matchups feature Argentina and Egypt in the early game, and Switzerland taking on Colombia in Vancouver at 6 p.m. I'm Rob Mann. For local news and more, visit our website.
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7: 94.7 Clouds today, but weather. No chance of precipitation. High of 23, low of 13 tonight. Sunshine back tomorrow with a high of 25.
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8: Brandon Ave down to a single lane between 18th and 26th Street. Also here in Brandon, partial closure on Richmond Avenue between 1st and 9th Street. And a reminder that Grand Valley Road closed from Highway Number 1 to 18th Street North. If you're out and you see something on the roads that we should share with others, safely text or call me at 204-727-STAR. And the latest road updates are on our website, starfm.ca.
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1: For Tuesday's going well, I've got 1D, Bruno Mars, and Tyler Shaw coming up for you this hour. Also, let's talk about the best view you've ever seen. I had some pics of when we traveled to Niagara Falls come up in my memories just recently on social media. I don't think it was from like 10 years ago now. But boy, what a stunning place to visit. Also, the Grand Canyon does not disappoint. I haven't been there since I was a kid. But also, right here in Canada, you can't beat the views of our Canadian Rockies. Am I right? I'm actually planning a ski trip back to Lake Louise this winter with my spouse for his birthday. Boy, some breathtaking scenery in that area. Talk to me. Best view you've ever seen. Call, text, or jump on social media. Here's All American Rejects. Gives you hell.

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1: Tell me about the best view you've ever seen, be it a national park, or maybe you did a crazy hike, or maybe your own back deck has some stunning views. Charmaine just sent me a picture of Haida Gwaii, heading towards the west side of the island to fish. She said it's a magical place to be, I bet. Bucket list adventure trip. Sandy wrote in on Facebook. She said, the magically stunning views from the ruins in Tulum. Yes, I've been there numerous times. That view never gets old. The bluest water ever. Just some crazy history there. Those temples are unbelievable. I have to say, my trip to Greece last year, we hiked on the island of Kefalonia to Fatiri Beach. Bit of a doozy. Don't recommend you do it in flip-flops. But again, the bluest water, pure white limestone cliffs, absolutely epic. Tara says the best view she's ever seen is an empty laundry basket. Yeah, pretty tough to beat that view. Here's 1D, story of my life.

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1: Clouds today, but no chance of precipitation. High of 23, low of 13 tonight. Sunshine back tomorrow with a high of 25.
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1: 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Yeah, pretty hard to beat that view, isn't it? 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Here's Alexander Stewart, his problem instead.

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1: We're talking about the best view you've ever seen on the show today. Thanks for sharing all your stunning pictures on social media. Wow. Chris says, I've seen some amazing scenes in my day, but seeing the Grand Canyon in person was pretty spectacular. I know it's breathtaking. I haven't been there since I was a kid. I would love to go back. Rhonda says, my cousin's deck in Rupert always has beautiful sunsets. Absolutely gorgeous. I'm loving all the pics of Vancouver Island. Everywhere you look, there's an ocean view. My girlfriend lives in Campbell River. She sends me sunset pics with cruise ships going by regularly. Amrick says, Sea to Sky Highway, North Vancouver to Whistler. All attraction along the highway, like sea on one side.

mountains on the other, all the waterfalls. Yeah, I haven't driven that road since I was a kid, but absolutely epic. Shannon says, the view I never get tired of, honestly, is a prairie sunset. Yeah, the green, purple, and yellow fields in the backdrop, so pretty. Sarah says, watching the sunset over the Pacific and Tofino, the surf. Road trip, anyone? How about Mount Robson? Always impressive. Or Times Square, a few of you mentioned your trip to New York. Clint shared some stunning views of Iceland. Check those out. Share your views with us today. 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
1: A guilty pleasure. From Modern English Today, this song is almost as old as me. I remember hearing this one on the radio when I was little. We'd crank it up and everybody in the car would be singing along. Why are the English so great at making music? It's a timeless song from 1982 and dedicated to our great sponsor, Melt Witch Food Company in Brandon. Throw it back with I Melt With You. It's Modern English.

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2: 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Heck no. This ain't some Harlequin romance novel. 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
1: Hope you're having a stellar Tuesday. I've got music from Nelly Furtado, Chapel Rowan, and Alex Warren coming up for you this hour. Sabrina Carpenter sure looked cute at Taylor Swift's wedding. Or is it Taylor Kelsey now? Here's Espresso. 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
1: Clouds today, but no chance of precipitation. High of 23, low of 13 tonight. Sunshine back tomorrow with a high of 25.
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1: There was a recent poll done, a survey of 1,000 millennials and 1,000 Gen Xers. This was in the New York Post, talking about sun habits. Do you wear sunscreen every day, even in the wintertime? Apparently you should. I'll talk more about that when I come back. This is Alex Warren.

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1: A recent survey shared from the New York Post talking about sun habits. So they surveyed 1,000 millennials and 1,000 Gen Xers. 20% didn't wear sunscreen as a teen. Did any of us? 35% have used a tanning bed. 19% wear sunscreen year round, but not as a teenager for some reason. I never leave the house now without sunscreen on my face, especially. You want that youthful look to last? I'm telling you. Sunscreen is your BFF. The survey also went on to say that many admit to going outside on a sunny day without sunscreen. 78%, you guys. Also, a hat or head covering, 72%. My spouse is so bad for that. What's up with bald guys? Where's your hat? 70% UV protection glasses. That's another thing I never leave home without. I can't see anything in bright lights without my sunnies. This is Charlotte Cardin.

And we got music in the park tonight at Princess Park featuring the Wheat City Jug Band. The beat drops at 6:30. Come on out and listen to some free live music. Going to be a great evening for it. Have a good one. I'll talk to you tomorrow. I'll leave you with Sean Desmond, Jamie Fine, Body, today's best music. 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

Taylor Swift, Fate of Ophelia, getting us started on a Tuesday afternoon. I'm Hayden, happy to have you along. Hope your work day is going well. Taylor Swift, Travis Kelce, the big wedding happened over the weekend. It seems like every celebrity was in attendance there. But something fun that the couple did at their wedding was they raffled off a 1970 Chevrolet Chevelle. Guests earned raffle entries by winning games during the reception. And then one of them got to take home this Chevrolet Chevelle. This car appeared to be the same make and model that Travis Kelce drove Taylor Swift in during their first public date back in 2023. Sophia Kamara, Girls Like You. It's 94.7 Star.

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1: AI is everywhere right now. You cannot escape it. And now, famous AI actor Tilly Norwood set to star in her first feature film. This AI actor sparked industry backlash late last year. And now the AI-focused studio that is making this film has announced that she is signing on as their big star. The movie is called Misaligned. It's a comedy drama described as a coming-of-age story infused with AI chaos. I don't like this. AI actors, not the way to go, if you ask me. Loud Luxury, Kane Brown, next to you. 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
2: Friday night, let me take you out. Show downtown what it's all about. Something kind of like we used to do. Break out the heels, break out the dress. As beautiful as when we first met.

94.7 Star with Ariana Grande. Hate that I made you love me. My name's Hayden. How would you and a guest like to go to North Dakota State Fair to see Alex Warren? That is going to be one heck of a concert. Noah Cyrus is opening for Alex Warren that night, and you're going to get to see both of them. For a chance to win, go to our website, starfm.ca, fill out the entry form under the contest tab there.

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1: Cloudy this afternoon. We are expecting more cloud overnight, the low 12. Nice and sunny tomorrow, the high 25, and chance of showers on Thursday with a high of 25. Right now, it's 22.
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1: The weather finally starting to warm up a little bit. Maybe you're planning to get outside and barbecue a time or two this week or this weekend. Maybe flavored hot dog buns are the thing that your backyard barbecue needs this summer. 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
2: 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Tired of sad, bland hot dog buns that make eating glizzies a drag? 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Wish no more. Pringles Pop Dog Buns are the potato-based hot dog bun that come in three, count them, three Pringles crisps flavors. There's sour cream and onion, barbecue, and honey mustard.
1: This is all to celebrate National Hot Dog Day, which is happening next Wednesday. Food Network actually tried these Pringles hot dog buns, and they said, quote, honestly, they're not bad. So I guess you

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1: These are the three big stories in Westman today. Number one, the city of Brandon continuing to prep for the Assiniboine River's expected crest on Sunday. Crews say they are watching vulnerable spots, including the Wheat City Golf Course, Queen Elizabeth Park, and the BYSA soccer pitches. Number two, Sioux Valley, Dakota Nation, and Minnedosa have both declared states of emergency due to the threat of a flood. Sandbagging continues in both of those communities, and all the walking trails have been closed in Minnedosa. And finally, number three, normal to above normal temperatures could be a welcome relief for flood-affected communities. Environment Canada forecasting sun through Sunday with only a 60% chance of rain on Thursday. And that's the Daily Three, three big stories in Westman today. You can find details on these and more on our website, starfm.ca.

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0: 94.7 Star, today's best music with Ray and Where's My Husband? It's 3:04, 21 outside. My name's Hayden. What is the wildest excuse you've ever had for missing work? Whoopi Goldberg couldn't go on The View yesterday because she's stuck in Italy due to a volcano. Listen to this.
1: Mount Etna decided to go off today, and all of the airports are closed here. So I will be back as soon as I can. And I know that we got all kinds of stories about our different vacations. Well, I think my story just takes the cake. A volcano ate my homework.
0: I feel like an active volcano is the best get out of work free card, but we don't really have that in Westman, do we? I want to hear from you. Send me a text, 204-727-STAR. What is the wildest excuse you've ever had for missing work?

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1: What's the wildest excuse you've ever had for missing work? On the Fusion Credit Union text line, Colleen in Verdon says, I once couldn't go to work because a deer ran through my fence overnight, and then I had to spend the morning fixing it. And Lindsay in the Carberry area says, last month, I didn't go to work because my kid flushed a toy dinosaur down the toilet, and we had a plumbing emergency. 204-727-7827. That's 204-727-STAR. Send me a text. What's the wildest excuse you have for missing work?

0: 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I'm Hayden. We're talking about the wildest excuse you've ever had for missing work. Whoopi Goldberg couldn't get on The View yesterday because of a volcano.
1: Well, I think my story just takes the cake. A volcano ate my homework.
0: Trevor here in Brandon says, we once had a power outage and my electric garage door wouldn't open. Turns out there was a manual release the whole time. And Sarah also sent me a text at 204-727-STAR. She says, I locked myself out of the house while taking the garbage out. Phone and keys were both inside.

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1: Cloudy out there this afternoon. More cloud expected overnight, low 12. Sunny tomorrow, the high 25, and chance of showers on the way for Thursday with a high of 25. Right now, it's 22.
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1: Coming up around 3:50, I'm going to announce the next qualifier for the Ultimate Home Makeover Grand Prize Draw. Someone right here in Westman will get closer to winning over $23,000 in prizes later this month, including a barbecue. We've got a granite plaque in there, a beautiful jacuzzi hot tub, and so much more.
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1: Well, if you've been in need of a new conversation piece in your home, this might be the thing for you. Gus, a well-preserved T-Rex skeleton, is going up for auction this week. Yeah, this T-Rex skeleton, estimated to be between 66 and 72 million years old. The fossil is about 63% complete, with bidding starting at $19 million, and if the experts are right, Gus could eventually sell for close to $30 million. If I were rich, this would 100% be in my living room.

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Calvin Harris, Rihanna, This Is What You Came For. 94.7 Star, today's best music, 403, 22 outside. I'm Hayden. Music in the Park goes tonight, 6:30, Princess Park. The Wheat City Jug Band going to be on stage. 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
1: What do you think is the ideal movie length? I've said for a long time, 90 minutes, an hour and a half, perfect movie length. Long enough to tell a story, but not too long that I'm falling asleep at the movie theater. Experts now say the majority of people want movies to be 88 minutes long. Only 10% of people say they want a movie that runs 2 or more hours. I cannot stand long movies. I don't know if it's my attention span or what, but I don't really

like them. I just looked. Almost all of the big budget movies this summer are coming in over that 88-minute mark, including the upcoming Spider-Man movie. It's coming out at the end of the month. It's going to be 2.5 hours long.

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1: Wish I could call you last night, try to make sure you're all right. 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I found this picture on my phone, 5 hours so long. I wish you were back from Boston. I'm alone learning those lessons. You're

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1: 18th Street down to a single lane at Parker Boulevard. Also, Brandon Ave down to a single lane between 18th and 26th Street. And a reminder that Grand Valley Road closed from Highway 1 to 18th Street North. 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
1: Cloudy this afternoon, more cloud expected overnight, low 12. Sunny tomorrow, the high 25, and chance of showers on the way for Thursday with a high of 25. 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
2: I just got a text from Michelle on our Fusion Credit Union text line. She says, First Street southbound down to a single lane, and it is backed up. Again, First Street southbound down to a single lane, and it's backed up. If you see something on the roads, text or call me, 204-727-STAR.

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1: It's What the Bleep. 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
1: We've got Melissa playing What the Bleep with us this afternoon. Melissa, what's going on today?
2: I'm just getting home from work.
1: All right. What do you do for work?
2: I'm a coordinator for 60 Scoop program.
1: Okay.
2: I'm a counselor, sorry.
1: Okay, nice. Well, thank you for the work that you do. Any big plans for the evening?
2: Nope, just relax and try to stay comfortable in this unusual weather.
1: How's your movie knowledge on a scale of 1 to 10, would you say?
2: I would usually say 10, and that's, your clip comes from one of my grandchildren's favorite movies, so okay. I'm hoping I have it.
1: Okay.
2: I think,
1: well,
2: I have it.
1: I'm going to play it for you one more time, then you're going to tell me what that word is. Sound good?
2: Okay. You betcha.
1: All right, here it is.
3: If I am to change this image, I must first change myself. Fish are not food.
2: No.
4: Except stinking dolphins.
3: Dolphins!
1: Okay. What is that word, Melissa?
2: Not. Fish are not food.
1: Fish are not food. You think that's it, hey?
2: I think that's it.
1: All right, let's listen.
3: If I am to change this image, I must first change myself. Fish are friends, not food.
2: Oh, that's right. My mix-up.
1: That's okay. You know what, Melissa? I don't get to play this sound effect very often, and I hate to do it. You know what?
2: That's okay.
1: You were a good sport. I'm going to hook you up with that 94.7 Star hat anyway. Congratulations.
2: Oh, awesome. Thanks so much.
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1: Wow, look at all the choices. Lots of baking. Artists? Wow, there's even a psychic. And yes, I'm so going to join the line dance that's happening in a few minutes. When I'm done, they even offer yoga. 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
1: You know what's better than French fries? 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
2: 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This ain't some Harlequin romance novel. 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

JB Daisies, getting the drive home started. 94.7 Star. I'm Hayden. I just got a text from Angela on our Fusion Credit Union text line saying, due to sandbagging at the north side of 18th Street, the Daily Bridge, traffic is major backed up. It's down to one lane. Again, traffic backed up on 18th Street north by the Daily Bridge. If you see something on the roads, text or call me, 204-727-STAR. Crews are out, not only doing construction, but also getting ready for the possible flooding of the Assiniboine River. They're getting sandbags in place. Slow down, let them do their job, and try to find maybe a different route if you're able to. Again, 18th Street backed up right now. In about 7 minutes, we're going to talk about the weird thing that I found in my backyard last night. First, it's a new one from Taylor Swift. I knew it, I knew you. 94.7 Star.

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1: What's the weirdest thing you've ever found in your yard? I was doing some yard work last night. I found a random sock in the backyard. Not a pair of socks. One single sock. I didn't want to get too close, so I grabbed a twig. And then I kind of covered my mouth like this. And then I picked it up with the twig and threw it into the trash bin because no way was I putting my hands anywhere near a random dirty sock in the backyard. Gross. Send me a text, 204-727-STAR. Tell me the weirdest thing you've ever found in your yard.

94.7 Star. Did you know you can stream us on your smart speaker? Just say, hey, Alexa, play 94.7 Star. My name's Hayden. I want you to tell me about the time you found something weird in your yard. I found this random dirty sock in our backyard last night. Gross. Ashley says, I once found a blue lawn chair on our deck. We've never owned a lawn chair like that. And Rebecca sent me a message on our Fusion Credit Union text line. She says, this spring we found a canoe paddle. We live nowhere near the water. 204-727-7827. That's 204-727-STAR. What's the weirdest thing you've ever found in your yard?

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1: I've been getting a few messages about 18th Street North by the Daily Bridge. Traffic is backed up. One-lane traffic because of the sandbagging efforts that are happening in the area. Also, First Street southbound down to a single lane. If you're out and you see something on the roads that we should share, text or call me, 204-727-STAR. And all the latest road updates are at starfm.ca.
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1: Mix of sun and cloud this afternoon. We will get a bit more cloud overnight, the low 12. Sunny tomorrow, the high 25, and chance of showers on the way for Thursday with a high of 25. Right now, it's 22.
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1: We're talking about the weird things that you've found in your yard. Last night, I was doing some yard work, came across this random dirty sock. I don't know how it got into our backyard. I had to cover my mouth, use a twig, and then kind of chuck it into the garbage can. No idea how it got there, but it was totally disgusting. Kim in Brandon says, I once found an old metal lunchbox while I was planting a flower. And Lisa sent a message to 204-727-STAR. She says, I found some old Ninja Turtle toys under the deck. My kids are all grown up and live away from home now. Who knows how long those toys were there? Britney Spears, Oops, I Did It Again. 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
1: 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But wait a minute, isn't this...
0: Yeah, yes it is.
1: But I thought the old lady dropped it into the ocean in the air.
0: Well, baby, I went down and got it for you.

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1: That's it for me. Thanks for hanging out this afternoon. Have fun if you're heading to Princess Park tonight. 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The Wheat City Jug Band going to be on stage. It all starts at 6:30. Looks like it's going to be a perfect night for Music in the Park. 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

At Shimouzi, a bar song, live from the Fowler Nissan studio, this is 94.7 Star. My name is Chris Fulcavage. You can call me Falco, like everybody else does. I appreciate you tuning in tonight. Welcome to your Tuesday evening show. As always, my screen filled with Google Chrome tabs. Do my best to get you updated with the community events, get you some stuff to do on and off the couch this week. Right now, we got Brian Adams, Summer of 69.

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1: 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Salamander Music Festival here in Brandon, growing the last couple of years, featuring live prairie music, food, art, culture. A great lineup again here this year. 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Throwing it back with an awesome classic. Here's Tom Cochran, Life is a Highway.

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Falco with you here tonight. In a few minutes, we'll be talking about the movies and some music news about a certain movie. The soundtrack doing very well on the charts. First, we got Pitbull and Kesha. 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
1: Cloudy overnight, the low 12. Sunny tomorrow, the high 25. And chance of showers on the way for Thursday with a high of 25.
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Well, after years of hoping for a third sequel, 21 Jump Street directors Phil Lord and Chris Miller explaining why the upcoming third film is entitled 24 Jump Street instead of the expected 23. And they said that we developed the 23 Jump Street. I think this is out of respect for that, calling this 24, out of respect for the dead. I guess they actually wrote this third version. It did not get picked up back in the day, so completely rewrote it, and instead 24 Jump Street is going to be coming very soon. Meanwhile, we got some news about the Toy Story 5 soundtrack, a massive hit on the charts. Toy Story 5, it is on the Billboard charts, landed at number one on kid albums.

Number two on soundtracks and number nine on independent albums. Now, this one is, of course, powered by Taylor Swift's original song, I Knew It, I Knew You. The album has also reached now number 67 on the Billboard Top 200. Pretty cool news there. Toy Story 5 doing very well. Here's Martin Garrix and Ed Sheeran, Repeat It on Star.

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1: 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On Thursday night, a lot of fun. I have seen these guys multiple times. One of the best cover bands, period. Let alone one of the best tributes to the Tragically Hip, but one of the best cover bands I've ever seen. A lot of fun. The Incredibly Hip. Coming to Brandon for a free show on Thursday. We'll talk about it in a few minutes. First, it's Selena. It's been-

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